Ann Arbor is 107.1. It is a wonderful night. I love fall weather, I'm telling you. That was Phoebe Bridgers' Lost Boys. And you know about Phoebe Bridgers, right? She often pairs extremely intimate vocals with large atmospheric arrangements. I love that. I had to read that. I found that online. But you know what? Another band that does a lot of atmospheric arrangements. It's right here. This is the Decemberists on 107.1.

Vermont's Noah Kahn, Ann Arbor's 107.1. Hey, I wonder if he's a fish head. They're from Vermont. Okay. Ann Arbor's 107.1. Here is some more music. Red Hot Chili Peppers. Let's go.

from the album On and On, Jack Johnson's 2003 album, Ann Arbor's 107.1. That song is called Wasting Time. Thank you so much for tuning in. It's Kojo. I've got Amy Winehouse coming up after Steve Lacy. Oh, yeah? No, it's the name of the song. Let's go. 107.1.

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1: 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That happens at 7 o'clock. At 9 o'clock, it's Rich Rennie from the Ann Arbor District Library. 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

The Romantics, What I Like About You. Ann Arbor's 107.1. Song was released in 1979, and their first self-titled album, their debut album, it was on there. Pretty cool. The song, actually, despite becoming a gigantic radio song, I'm sure you know that, it wasn't huge in the U.S. Not really. It is now, I think. Let's go with more music, shall we? Here's Monrovia.

0: big stars.
1: Gotta love Mr. Jones. Counting Crows, released on August and Everything After. That's the album name. I love that. 1983, Ann Arbor's 107.1. Before that, Monrovia off Bloodline. We heard Field Song. We've got a good lineup tonight. It's really good to be here and not sick with bronchial stuff. Although you don't hear me when the microphone's off. What are you going to do? I've got Death Cab for Cutie and Coldplay coming up. And as always, I want to remind you to go to our website, AnnArbor's107one.com. Check out our sweet deals. They are ultra sweet right now. And I'm not just saying that. You can go there and you can find some really cool ones. But I'm not going to tell you what they are because you got to go yourself. AnnArbor's107one.com. Okay, one of them has to do with pizza. That's all I'm going to say. Let's go.
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You know, Nathaniel Rateliff, who is what you just heard right there, he spent years making quieter folk-oriented music before the Night Sweats really took off. He was more of a quiet guy. So Nathaniel Rateliff and the Night Sweats, it's kind of more of a loud project for him. Ann Arbor's 107.1, here's Bridget Calls Me Baby.

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Games Without Frontiers. Peter Gabriel, Ann Arbor's 107.1. I'm convinced he just had a goal to have the most epic song names in the world. It was released in 1980 and also his third self-titled solo album that was on there. Yeah, just telling you. How are you? 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Here's Cage the Elephant.

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0: Released in 1982 on Long After Dark, Tom Petty and the Heartbreakers. Ann Arbor's 107.1. If you've seen the music video, it's unusually ambitious for its time. Okay? And that's the only way I can really describe it. It's a post-apocalyptic Western style storyline, but definitely worth the watch. Ann Arbor's 107.1. Don't forget to download our app. It's free. It's at the App Store or the Google Plus Store, whatever you want to say. It's awesome. It's free. You know, you can find it. Just search Ann Arbor's 107.1. Take us with you where you go, because our signal ain't that strong. You know what I'm saying? Okay, Ann Arbor's 107.1. I've said that 5 times. Who cares? That's where we are. I've got the Lindas coming up here on 107.1.
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Happy Monday. Happy Monday, everyone. Happy New Music Monday, brought to you by Bank of Ann Arbor with the Linda Lindas. That's Everybody Told Me. Off their new album, Gotta Get Out, Ann Arbor's 107.1. Here's Devin Gilfillian.

from Australia. Tame Impala, Ann Arbor's 107.1. That's it for me. I'm going to get out of here. You have a fantastic night, and I will talk to you mañana. Here's the Smashing Pumpkins on 107.1.

When Am I Gonna Lose You? That's from local natives here in Ann Arbor. So 107.1. My name is Eric Black, and coming up on the show today, we have a lot to talk about. One of those things is the 107.1 ticket window. I'll mention that a little bit later on in the show. It's also a New Music Monday, brought to you by Bank of Ann Arbor. We've got new music from Role Model from their new album, Chuck Timely and The Hourglass, as well as Made in Michigan artist Billy Strings, his new album, So Much for Goodbyes. We're going to hear a song off of that new record. Right now, it's the latest single from Lake Street Dive. Just came out a couple of weeks ago. It's called Laundry Day Overalls on this New Music Monday here in Ann Arbor's 107.1.

Blood and Roses, that's from The Smithereens here in Ann Arbor's 107.1. And we're going to hear from Sam Fender and Olivia Dean, their hit single, Rein Me In. I'll also let you know who's going to be in the ticket window after Sam Fender and Olivia Dean. Right now, it's Made in Michigan artist Billy Strings with the song off his new album, So Much for Goodbyes. Here's Burn the Other End on Ann Arbor's 107.1.

0: That's Rein Me In from Sam Fender and Olivia Dean here in Ann Arbor's 107.1. We're opening up the ticket window once again, starting tomorrow morning with Scott Vertical. You can win for Devin Gafilian. He's going to be at the Arc in Ann Arbor on Wednesday, September 23rd, as well as Camp at the Meadowbrook Amphitheater on Thursday, September 24th. Teddy Swims is going to be in Detroit at Little Caesars Arena on September 29th. We also have Bruce Hornsby and the Noisemakers. They're going to be in Ann Arbor at Hill Auditorium on Friday, October 2nd. And Phoebe Bridgers, her sold-out show at LCA on Saturday, October 3rd, is in the 107.1 ticket window this week. Just call that number, 734-988-1071. Maybe you can see all your friends at the Phoebe Bridgers concert. We've got all my friends from The Revivalists coming up next.
1: Hello, this is Beth.
2: 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It's Mark calling from Ann Arbor's 107.1. How are you doing today?
1: I'm well. 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

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We're going to hear from Camp coming up in just a moment. Right now, it's new music from Role Model on this New Music Monday from their new album, Chuck Timely and The Hourglass. 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

0: That's Officer of Love from Camp on Ann Arbor's 107.1. And coming up in the 11 o'clock hour, it's a New Music Monday brought to you by Bank of Ann Arbor. We've got new music from Claude coming up at the top of the 11 o'clock hour, as well as new music from Alabama Shakes and their new album, I Must Be Dreaming, as well as Jesse Wells and his new album, Mass Off. That's all coming up in the 11 o'clock hour, as well as our pop-up take a window for tomorrow. I've got more details in the 11 o'clock hour. We've got Monrovia coming up next.
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She Doesn't Love Me. That's from Claude here in Ann Arbor. It's 107.1. It's New Music Monday, brought to you by Bank of Ann Arbor. That's the first single off Claude's new upcoming record, Me and the Music. That's coming out on October 23rd. And they said about the new song, I love the community I have in America and find so much optimism in people being united in seeking progress. This is a love song for that community. Well, we also heard from Miles Smith, his debut studio album, My Mess, My Heart, My Life, with Hold Me in the Dark right before that. And coming up after U2, I'll let you know about the pop-up ticket window happening tomorrow. That's coming up after U2. Right now, it's Jane's Addiction on Ann Arbor's 107.1.

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1: University Musical Society has a brand new season up and running, and we're going to get the scoop all about it from UMS President Matthew Van Biesen. That happens at 7 o'clock. At 9 o'clock, it's Rich Rennie from the Ann Arbor District Library. Throughout the morning, you're

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That's you two with one. INA numbers 1071. The 1071 ticket window, it opens once again starting tomorrow morning with Scott Vertical. But we also have the pop-up ticket window happening tomorrow at noon. And where's it going to be? Well, you're going to find out just before noon. And the first five people to find the pop-up ticket window are going to win a pair of tickets for Indigo Girls, their show at the Meadowbrook Amphitheater on September 17th with special guest Linda Perry. You can win a pair of tickets by finding the pop-up ticket window. Just listen to Ann Arbor's 1071 at about noon tomorrow, and you'll find out the location for our pop-up ticket window. We're going to hear from Nathaniel Ratliff and the Night Sweats after new music from Alabama Shakes. I Feel Hope Coming on Ann Arbor's 1071.

0: That's Heartless from Nathaniel Rateliff and the Night Sweats. On Ann Arbor's 107.1. Nathaniel Rateliff and the Night Sweats, they're in our Studio A2 archives, which means you can hear them on our Sunday show. 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We've got new music from Jesse Wells on this New Music Monday coming up next.
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Won't You Come Out Tonight? That's from Jesse Wells on Ann Arbor's 107.1. 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Tomorrow morning, he talks with Rich Retje, the communications and marketing manager from the Ann Arbor District Library. That segment airs every Tuesday morning at 9 a.m. and now on demand in the 107.1 app. Coming up next, we've got Made in Michigan artist, The Raconteurs. It's Steady.

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Rumor has it that's from Adele here on Ann Arbor's 107.1. And coming up next on this New Music Monday, we've got new music from Orville Peck. His new album, Mule, is coming out on Friday. Here's Too Little Too Late off that new record on Ann Arbor's 107.1.

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We'll let you know where just before we show up. The first five people to show up win a pair of tickets. 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
1: University Musical Society has a brand new season up and running, and we're going to get the scoop all about it from UMS President Matthew Van Biesen. That happens at 7 o'clock. At 9 o'clock, it's Rich Rennie from the Ann Arbor District Library. 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

We've got a 107.1 pop-up ticket window today at noon for a chance to win free tickets for Indigo Girls at Meadowbrook on Thursday. We'll let you know where just before we show up. The first 5 people to show up win a pair of tickets. The pop-up ticket window today at noon from Ann Arbor's 107.1.

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1: Hi, Beth. It's Mark calling from Ann Arbor's 107.1. How are you doing today?
0: I'm well. Mark, how are you?
1: Pretty good. So probably sometime in the last few weeks, you went and entered a contest, a Labor Day contest to win $1,000. You remember doing that?
0: I do.
1: You won $1,000.
0: Oh, my gosh.
1: Congratulations. And tell me, how hard was it to enter this contest?
0: Super easy.
1: Thank you very much for taking part, and congratulations on winning the $1,000.
0: Yeah, thanks so much.
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0: Hi, this is Beth, and I won $1,000 with the Labor Day giveaway of Ann Arbor's 1071.
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Devin Gilfillian's coming back to Ann Arbor for a show at the Arc on September 23rd. 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
1: University Musical Society has a brand new season up and running, and we're going to get the scoop all about it from UMS President Matthew Van Biesen. That happens at 7 o'clock. At 9 o'clock, it's Rich Rennie from the Ann Arbor District Library. Throughout the morning, you're going to hear the latest from Monrovia, Orville Peck, Lake Street Dive, and more. 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We got a whole bunch of stuff to give away, including Camp, Teddy Swims, Bruce Hornsby, Phoebe Bridgers, Devin Gilfillian. The list goes on and on and on. 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

my life meaning, but demeaning you. And I would like to say for the record, I did everything that I could do. I'm not saying that I am a saint, I just don't want to live the world. No, I will never be a saint.

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0: University Musical Society presents their 148th season, including an evening with Bruce Hornsby and the Noisemakers on Friday, October 2nd. 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
1: A better life with Dr. Sanjay Gupta.
2: We talk a lot about screens at home, but what about screens at school? Almost 90% of U.S. public schools now hand every student a device. A growing number of parents and researchers are asking whether all that screen time is helping kids learn or getting in the way. Here's what the evidence shows. For many tasks, kids comprehend more when they read something on paper versus on a screen. And they remember more when they take notes by hand instead of typing. So while learning to use a computer is no doubt a valuable skill, the core work of reading, writing, and math may just sink in better the old-fashioned way. So what can you do about it? At home, encourage your kids to do their homework and studying off-screen when they can. And it's definitely fair to ask your kids' school how and how much they are using technology in the classroom. I'm Dr. Sanjay Gupta, helping you live a better life.
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0: Ann Arbor's 107.1, that is Noah Kahan. Of course, the title track from his Great Divide album. It is 5 minutes after 6 o'clock, Tuesday, the 15th of September. Good morning. My name is Scott Vertical. Thank you so much for joining me today. It's going to be a little muggy today, a little warmer today than it was yesterday. Partly sunny skies, scattered afternoon rain showers, a chance of thunderstorms, and a high around 80 degrees. It cools off for the rest of the week, though. It's a little bit muggy today, a little bit rainy today. Right now, we've got, 58 degrees here at the studio. And last night, there was history made at the Emmys. Matthew Rhys made history as the first person to win two lead actors in 1 year. He won for lead actor in a limited or anthology series or movie for The Beast in Me, and for lead actor in a comedy series for Widow's Bay. Widow's Bay kind of crushed it last night. They won many, many things, including outstanding comedy, best guest actress, best supporting actor, best supporting actress, and of course, lead actor. If you have not seen Widow's Bay yet, it's on Apple TV. It's so good. It's so good. It's simple and good. I don't want to talk too much about Widow's Bay because I don't want to give anything away, but it's like a Stephen King book. You know, it's like a Stephen King mini series type thing, but better. I'm a huge Stephen King fan. It might be better than a Stephen King adaptation. It's just so, so good. There are so many twists and turns, and it's so funny. It is so funny, Widow's Bay. But it's also a horror show. It's hard to explain. It's just hard to explain. But I cannot wait for the next season. Supposedly, we won't have to wait very long. Sometimes for these shows, we got to wait like 2 years, and they only give us like 10 episodes. You're like, it took you 2 years to make 10 episodes? They used to crank out 22 episodes a year of TV shows. Remember that? Like, you'd be like, oh, we're going to watch Dallas, and Dallas would have 22 episodes every single year for like 10 years. Somehow they figured out how to do that a long time ago. But now, with all this modern technology we have,
1: You'll get like 10 episodes every 2 years, and that's just how it is. And they're only half-hour episodes. You know, I don't understand how TV creation technology has changed for the worse as we get older. But anyway, long story short, if you have not yet seen Widow's Bay, take the time and do it. It's great. I can't say enough good things about it. So congratulations to Widow's Bay for winning so many awards last night for the Emmys. I don't usually pay attention to that kind of stuff because I usually don't watch the things that are up for Emmys. But I did. We did watch Widow's Bay, and we're ready for season two. Coming up this hour, Vampire Weekend. We're also going to hear from the Police. Avid Brothers on the way as well. This is Tori Amos. It's Ann Arbor's 107.1.

0: Ann Arbor's 107.1, that is Fontaines, D.C. with Mary Ann. Their latest, before that, Tori Amos. It is 17 minutes after 6 o'clock.
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0: Looks good on the roads right now. I don't see any issues anywhere in the Ann Arbor metropolitan area. It looks like we're going to get where we're going at the time we expected to get there. Either congratulations or sorry. Maybe you didn't want to go wherever you got to go. Nah, I'm afraid you're going to make it on time. I apologize for that. Coming up, we're going to hear from Phoebe Bridgers, her latest on the way. Avett Brothers next on 107.1.
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6: 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I wasn't Brock. I wasn't

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3: From the Cook & White Heating & Cooling newsroom, I'm Renee Vitale. A second federal judge has blocked the Trump administration from enforcing new rules that would tighten restrictions on mail-in voting ahead of November's midterm elections. The judge says the U.S. Postal Service does not have the legal authority to impose key parts of the rules, which would require changes to how states handle mail ballots. The ruling comes as the Supreme Court considers the administration's appeal of a separate court order blocking the restrictions. Anthropic, Google, and OpenAI are discussing creating an industry standards body for artificial intelligence amid growing concerns about AI safety. The idea was sparked by a proposal from Google DeepMind founder Dennis Hassabis for a U.S.-led group modeled after the financial industry's regulatory authority, which would test advanced AI models before they're released. The effort could bring government and tech companies together to establish safety standards, but there's currently little agreement among the major AI firms on what those rules should look like. And finally, the battle over Chelsea's former city manager isn't over yet. Elle Cole is requesting a public hearing after the Chelsea City Council voted last month to terminate her employment with cause. The council cited allegations including misuse of public funds, dishonesty, inappropriate workplace behavior, and violation of the public trust. City leaders say the decision was difficult but necessary to protect the integrity of city government. Cole has declined public comment and no hearing date has been set. That's the latest from the Cook & White Newsroom. 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
5: I'm Aaron Weintraub with the St. Arbor Sports Update. Michigan defensive end John Henry Daly yesterday was named the Big Ten Defensive Player of the Week after he recorded 8 tackles. 4 of those were tackles for loss, including his first sack at Michigan in the Wolverines' win over Oklahoma last Saturday. The Big Ten yesterday announced start times for next weekend's games. Michigan's Big Ten opener against Iowa on September 26th will kick off at 3:30 on CBS and on the Big Ten 50 WTKA. This Saturday, the 19th-ranked Michigan football team plays its third and final non-conference game of the season when Kyle Whittingham's Wolverines host UTEP at 3:30 at Michigan Stadium. Your game day cover starts this Saturday at 11:30 a.m. with the Chap on-site fueling countdown to kickoff live from the Bud Light Fitters Lounge on the Big Ten 50 WTKA. This week's Big Ten football schedule kicks off Friday night. 21st-ranked Oregon hosts Portland State at 10:30 Eastern Time. Then also on Saturday, 6th-ranked Ohio State hosts Kent State at noon. 14th-ranked Penn State hosts Buffalo at noon. Minnesota hosts Akron at noon Eastern Time. 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UCLA hosts Purdue at 11 p.m. Eastern Time. 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
7: A little warmer today, a little muggier today, partly sunny skies.

Scattered afternoon rain showers, a chance of thunderstorms as well later on today, and a high around 80 degrees. And then the next few days, it cools back off again. Mostly cloudy tomorrow, some lingering rain showers throughout the day, and a high around 71. For Thursday, overcast with passing light rain showers and a high around 72. And Friday, drier, more comfortable, and partly sunny skies. Not a bad way to finish off the work week. Looking for a high around 70 degrees. Right now, 58 at 626. Coming up, would you like to win a couple of $1,000? I'm going to give you a clue on how to do that. Phoebe Bridger's on the way as well. Avid Brothers Now. 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

We've got a 107.1 pop-up ticket window today at noon for a chance to win free tickets for Indigo Girls at Meadowbrook on Thursday. We'll let you know where just before we show up. The first five people to show up win a pair of tickets. 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

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Well, tell that to Beth from Plymouth. 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Click on the contest page and maybe win yourself $2,000 to start the brand new season. And there's a brand new season happening at University Musical Society as well. We're going to find out all about it in less than an hour from Matthew Van Biesen. He's the president of University Musical Society. You know, they always have amazing things coming to town, and we're going to chat with him in just a little while. Vampire Weekend coming up after Phoebe Bridgers. It's 24 minutes before 7 o'clock. It's Ann Arbor's 107.1.

0: Ann Arbor's 107.1, that is Vampire Weekend with Harmony Hall. Phoebe Bridgers before that, her latest Lost Boys from the Lost Weekend album, 16 minutes before 7 o'clock. We're about to find out what the beginning of the season is like at University Musical Society. The president of UMS, Matthew Van Biesen, is going to chat with us. And when I say chat with us, I mostly mean me. You don't have to, you can just kind of sit back and listen. You don't have to do much of the conversation part of it. I'll handle the conversation part. You could just listen. You can just listen in. If you want to try jumping in, go for it. But I think I can probably handle it. But coming up, like I said, in less than 45 minutes, Matthew Van Biesen from UMS will get the season started off with a bang. They got some great stuff lined up for you.
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0: Got some great traffic lined up for you right now as well. I'm not seeing any issues anywhere around the Ann Arbor metropolitan area. Things are looking really, really good. You're going to get where you're going on time. Coming up, that conversation with UMS's Matthew Van Biesen. Also, Echo and the Bunnymen on the way. The latest from Lake Street Dive is next on 107.1.
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6: From the Cook and White Heating and Cooling Newsroom, I'm Renee Vitale. Kentucky Senator Mitch McConnell's back on Capitol Hill and resuming Senate duties after being sidelined for months following a hospitalization in June. McConnell, who appeared in a wheelchair, briefly spoke with reporters outside the Senate chamber Monday, joking about his long history of avoiding media questions before saying that he's ready to get back to work. The Kentucky Republican cast his first vote since returning. It did not take questions from reporters. McConnell was hospitalized after a fall and subsequent bout with pneumonia and recently completed rehabilitation before continuing his recovery at home. The Saline Area School Board of Education has unanimously approved a new anti-bullying policy that took effect immediately. The policy outlines how students, staff, and families can report bullying, requires investigations of all complaints, and establishes procedures if allegations involve school administrators or district leaders. The policy bans bullying and cyberbullying, including conduct that causes physical or emotional harm or disrupts a student's education. District officials will also be required to report verified incidents annually to the school board and the Michigan Department of Education. And Michigan gas prices jumped 29 cents over the past week. The statewide average now stands at $4.32 a gallon. That's up $1.27 from the same time last year, and fuel experts expect prices to keep going up as the fighting in the Middle East continues. That's the latest from the Cook and White Newsroom. 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
7: 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NFL Week 1 wrapped up last night with the Kansas City Chiefs beating the Denver Broncos 31-10 on Monday Night Football. Week 2 kicks off in two nights with the Lions visiting the Buffalo Bills for Thursday Night Football and the first game in Buffalo's new stadium. 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Coverage will start Thursday night at 7:10 on the Big 1050 WTKA. The Tigers beat the Blue Jays 6-5 last night, opening their three-game series in Toronto and the first game of Detroit's final road trip of the season. Zach McKinstry scored the game-winning run on an error in the top of the ninth inning. The Tigers and Blue Jays continue the series tonight at 7:07 in Toronto. Detroit's Drew Anderson is scheduled to start opposite Toronto's Braden Fisher. 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The Red Wings wrap up the NHL Prospect Tournament today at Little Caesars Arena. The Wings hold training camp at LCA this Thursday through Sunday. Detroit's first preseason game is next Monday in Columbus against the Blue Jackets. Detroit's regular season opens Friday, October 2nd versus the New York Rangers at Little Caesars Arena. The Pistons will open their training camp Tuesday, September 29th at LCA. The 19th-ranked Michigan football team plays its third and final non-conference game of the season this Saturday when Kyle Whittingham's Wolverines host UTEP at 3:30 at Michigan Stadium. Your game day cover starts this Saturday at 11:30 a.m. with the Chap on-site fueling countdown to kickoff live from the Bud Light Fitters Lounge on your home for Michigan sports, the Big 1050 WTKA.
8: Well, weather-wise, it's going to be a little warmer than it was yesterday. A little muggier, partly sunny, scattered afternoon rain showers, a chance of thunderstorms as well, and a high around 80 degrees. But then for the next few days, it cools back off again. Mostly cloudy tomorrow, maybe some rain showers possible, and a high around 71. Thursday, some more light rain showers possible, and a high around 72. And then a little bit drier on Friday, but still cool, partly sunny, and a high around 70. Right now, we've got 58 degrees at 5 minutes before 7 o'clock. Let's find out what's happening at University Musical Society for the first half of the first month of the season, I should say. They've got a nice long season. And we're going to talk to Matthew Van Biesen, president of UMS, here in just a few moments. We're also going to hear from Echo and the Bunnymen. This is new from Lake Street Dive. It's called Laundry Day Overalls. Sounds comfy. It's Ann Arbor's 107.1.

Ann Arbor's 107.1, that is Cage the Elephant singing about the beaches in Tennessee. And that's why they call Tennessee the Great Lake State. No, that's not it. Speaking of lakes, Lake Street Dive before that, and their latest laundry day overalls. It is 4 minutes after 7 o'clock, Tuesday, September 15th. Good morning, I'm Scott Vertical. It's going to be a little warmer today than it was yesterday, a little muggier, maybe some rain showers as well. Looking for a high around 80 degrees right now, 58 here at the studio. Coming up in just a few moments, we're going to chat with Matthew Van Biesen. He's the president of University Musical Society. They always bring this world-class entertainment to Ann Arbor. And, you know, they do it for you. You know what I mean? It's like they wouldn't, if they didn't do this, you wouldn't have it. So you should appreciate it. I don't know where I was going with that. But look, we're going to learn all about the things coming up in the next few weeks at University Musical Society. They do. They truly do bring in world-class entertainment, internationally renowned artists, local artists, and everyone in between. UMS.org can get you started, or in just a few moments, we'll have that conversation with Matthew. Also, coming up today at noon, we got this little thing called the pop-up ticket window. We have a pile of Indigo Girls tickets, and we're going to give them out somewhere in person, but we're not going to tell you until just before noon today. So be listening up, you should not stop listening, but if you want those Indigo Girls tickets, we'll be somewhere in town. You know what I mean? We're not going to go, make you drive like 45 minutes out of town to get these Indigo Girls tickets. They're going to be somewhere in town, in Ann Arbor. And we'll get you these tickets today at noon, the pop-up ticket window. And the first five people will get instant tickets for Indigo Girls for their show just a couple of days from now, Thursday night at Meadowbrook. There are still tickets available, but if you want to try to win them, keep listening. The pop-up ticket window today at noon with Ann Arbor's 107.1. We're going to hear from Beck this hour. Also, U2 on the way. This is Gautier. It's Ann Arbor's 107.1.

0: Ann Arbor's 107.1, Echo and the Bunnymen, Lips Like Sugar. Before that, Gautier. My lips had sugar on them yesterday. Somebody brought in cider and donuts here to the station, and I have not yet had cider and donuts for the fall, and it got me going. Yeah, the sugar donut. Oh, look, my doctor says I should not eat so many of those, but you have to have one. If somebody brings in a couple of dozen of them, you have to have one and some apple cider. Yes, I'm ready for fall. I am super duper ready for fall. Today's going to be too hot. It's going to be like 80 degrees. It's not going to feel like fall. And I know technically it's not fall yet. I know it's still on its way, but I am ready for it. And so we've had our first cider and donuts for the season. So I'm ready. I'm fully on board with fall right now.
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0: Oh, the sugar, the donuts like sugar. Looks good on the roads. No real issues anywhere around town. Of course, we've got our slowdowns at the M14 275-96 interchange. Not unusual for this time of day. And 94 eastbound past 275 gets a little bit slow. It's still a little early in the rush hour process, though, so it could get worse. Hopefully it won't. Hopefully it'll be a nice quiet drive in. But we'll keep an eye on it for you all morning long. U2 is on the way. 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
2: A man was killed on a motorcycle accident involving a dog. Lance Dussault and his adult son Clayton were riding their bikes in Sumter Township when a dog ran into the road, hitting the son's bike and then his father's bike, which smashed into a mailbox. The dad was killed. His son was not injured. The Ford Motor Company's recall problems are continuing. The automaker is recalling 223,500 F-150 vehicles from the 2023 to 2027 model years. The recall involves leaky and improperly secured fuel tanks that could detach from the vehicle while it's being driven. Ford has led the industry in recalls over the past 5 years. It's filed 71 so far this year. CEO Jim Farley says that the company has undertaken a long-term quality overhaul plan. And finally, Michigan gasoline prices jumped 29 cents over the past week. Statewide average now stands at $4.32 a gallon. That's up $1.27 from the same time last year. And fuel experts expect that prices are going to keep going up as the fighting in the Middle East continues. That's the latest from the Cook & White newsroom. 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
4: I'm Aaron Weintraub with the St. Arbor Sports Update. Michigan defensive end John Henry Daly yesterday was named the Big Ten Defensive Player of the Week after he recorded 8 tackles. 4 of those were tackles for loss, including his first sack at Michigan in the Wolverines' win over Oklahoma last Saturday. The Big Ten yesterday announced start times for next weekend's games. Michigan's Big Ten opener against Iowa on September 26th will kick off at 3:30 on CBS and on the Big Ten 50 WTKA. This Saturday, the 19th-ranked Michigan football team plays its third and final non-conference game of the season when Kyle Whittingham's Wolverines host UTEP at 3:30 at Michigan Stadium. Your game day cover starts this Saturday at 11:30 a.m. with the Chap on-site fueling countdown to kickoff live from the Bud Light Fitters Lounge on the Big Ten 50 WTKA. This week's Big Ten football schedule kicks off Friday night. 21st-ranked Oregon hosts Portland State at 10:30 Eastern Time. Then also on Saturday, 6th-ranked Ohio State hosts Kent State at noon. 14th-ranked Penn State hosts Buffalo at noon. Minnesota hosts Akron at noon Eastern Time. Wisconsin hosts Eastern Michigan at 12:30 Eastern. 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Nebraska hosts North Dakota at 7:15 Eastern. 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Michigan State plays at third-ranked Notre Dame at 7:30. 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UCLA hosts Purdue at 11 p.m. Eastern Time. 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
5: A little warmer and muggier today than it was yesterday. Partly sunny skies, scattered afternoon rain showers, a chance of thunderstorms as well, and a high around 80 degrees. Tomorrow cools back off again with some lingering rain showers, mostly cloudy, and a high around 71. Some more late rain showers possible on Thursday with overcast skies and a high around 72. We get partly sunny skies on Friday, not a bad way to end the work week, and a high of 70. Right now, 58 degrees at 726. Let's find out what's happening with the University Musical Society's president, Matthew Van Beezen, in just a couple of moments. First, let's hear from KT Tunstall. It's Ann Arbor's 107.1.

0: It's Ann Arbor's 107.1. I'm Scott Vertical, and with me right now is one of our best friends. He is the president of University Musical Society. Please welcome Matthew Van Biesen. Good morning, Matthew.
1: Hey, Scott. How are you? Happy fall.
0: Happy fall. I'm great. It's been a while since we've chatted. We did see each other at least one Sonic Lunch this summer.
1: We did.
0: Which we always appreciate you coming out. But it's been a minute since we've talked.
1: It is. Congrats on Sonic Lunch. It was amazing. You guys are terrific. And all of our friends at the Bank of Ann Arbor. I mean, it's just what a terrific tradition that you all have established. It's amazing.
0: Well, thanks. Yeah. And next year is the 20th year. So lots of stuff lined up that. But enough about that. Thank you for pointing that out. But we want to go to UMS.org because all 2026-27 events are on sale now.
1: Indeed.
0: And we're going to talk about some of these events. But first, you wanted to remind folks about the very cool partnership you have with the city of Ypsilanti.
1: Yeah. You know, so every September and every April, UMS has been partnering with the city of Ypsilanti to do sort of what we call a residency.
0: Yeah.
1: Over 2 to 3 weeks, each September, each April, our team here at UMS does an amazing job working with local and regional artists and companies outside of Michigan as well. And so we just started this last week. We had a square dancing night. We had this wonderful Latin group called Aguan Co who performed on Saturday. So I know some of my colleagues were with you previously talking about, but I just wanted to remind folks about what we're doing at the Freight House. All the events are either free or pay what you wish. So they're very, very accessible. We've got some events like Sofa Stories coming up, which is really amazing with short films and people giving sort of monologues. These are amazing stories of joy and resilience and connection. So we've got Sofa Stories coming up. We've got a show with the wonderful group Dames Brown. very, very fun, funk, disco kind of group. We have Shara Nova and My Brightest Diamond performing, which would be fantastic. And there's tons of programming at the Freight House for young people and for families in particular. And actually coming up on September 26th, on Saturday morning at 11 a.m. and 1 p.m., we have a wonderful family show called Uno, Dos, Tres, Andres, or 1, 2, 3, Andres. And this is a really fun music program that has singing and dancing and learning together, a blend of Spanish and English. So we're really excited about all the stuff that we're doing at the Freight House.
0: Yeah, and like you said, it's all so accessible. It's pay what you wish or free. And again, you can get details on all of this stuff at UMS.org. It's going to be a wonderful day out at the Ypsy Freight House with University Musical Society.
1: Yeah, it's always, please.
0: Yeah. Well, I was going to say, you know, you have a lot to talk about in your regular programming as well, because you're kicking off a brand new season, right?
1: We are. And in some ways, the Freight House is this kind of wonderful way to start our season for 2 or 3 weeks. And then we kind of start our regular season, if you will, Friday, September 25th, 7 p.m. at Hill Auditorium. We're welcoming the Cleveland Orchestra to come and perform. It's been at least 15 years since the Cleveland Orchestra has come. They're not only one of the great orchestras in America, but they're one of the great orchestras of the world. And some of you may be listening thinking, really? The orchestra in Cleveland's one of the greatest orchestras in the world, but it is a really incredible tradition, a little bit like the Chicago Symphony, but it's one of what we call in America the Big Five. So the Boston Symphony, the New York Philharmonic, the Philadelphia Orchestra, the Cleveland Orchestra, and the Chicago Symphony. Now, that annoys every other orchestra that's not part of the Big Five, but they are really a truly fantastic orchestra. They tour all over the world. As I said, we haven't had them in about 15 years. And their music director, Franz Welser-Must, this is his final year. I think it's been 20 or 25 years that he's been the conductor there. And we were able to get them to come and perform in his final year.
0: Yeah, don't hold it against the Cleveland Orchestra that it's located in Ohio. That's not their fault. That just happens to be where the orchestra is, right?
1: And Cleveland's a lovely city, and it's got great culture and great restaurants and stuff like that.
0: And again, it's not their fault they're in Ohio.
1: It's not their fault they're in Ohio. And just as a small personal note, my French horn teacher years ago was the first French horn player of the Cleveland Orchestra back in the 50s, 40s, 50s, and 60s. And so I have a very sort of personal sort of connection with this orchestra. They are absolutely fantastic. So please come and hear them. September 25th, 7 p.m. start, not 7:30, 7 p.m. start.
0: Right. Yeah, that's a little earlier than usual at Hill Auditorium. And again, you get details at ums.org. Is it my understanding that rock and roll star Bruce Hornsby is coming to town as well?
1: Yes, Bruce Hornsby is coming to town. He's making his UMS debut.
0: Oh, cool.
1: And he's playing at Hill Auditorium on October 2nd. He's bringing an amazing band. And yes, I'm sure he'll do the songs he's most known for, but, you know, sure. He's an incredibly expansive musician.
0: Yes.
1: In fact, one of the things I learned when we were thinking about booking him was that he played for like 10 years with the Grateful Dead.
0: Oh, I guess I didn't realize that.
1: Right. Holy like, cow. I mean, so he's, you know, he's been in the studios, he's had his own groups, but he's been one of the most interesting collaborators, I think, in all of sort of popular and rock genres. So I think we're really, really excited. Hill Auditorium is such an amazing place to hear a show. Yeah. And so that's happening on October 2nd, Hill Auditorium.
0: Bruce Hornsby and the Noisemakers. Get tickets at ums.org. That's going to be a lot of fun. And then the next couple of days, Saturday and Sunday, October 3rd and 4th, at the Power Center, you've got a very special dance happening, right?
1: Incredible company led by the American choreographer Shamel Pitts. We presented their company a couple of years ago. You know, one thing that we love to do at UMS is present those iconic ensembles like the Martha Graham Company or Alvin Ailey or, you know, those kind of legendary companies. But we also love what we call the companies of tomorrow, the artists of tomorrow. And Shamel Pitts and his dancers are just extraordinary. So they're doing a new work that we've not presented before called Marks of Red. What I love about Shamel is that the music is always super interesting. He leans a lot on sort of how and, you know, deep house and techno, and so it's always really a fantastic show musically, visually. If you think that you don't know or won't like contemporary dance, Shamel Pitts is a great show to come to because the dancers are incredible and it will open your mind up about contemporary dance.
0: Right. You know, and looking at the description, you know, it talks about it, that it's a work of magical realism narrated by and featuring the viewpoints of six women. And I mean, that that ticks a whole bunch of boxes for me. I am a big fan of like magical realism and those kinds of stories and allegory and things like that. So I bet it's going to be absolutely fascinating.
1: It'll be a cool show. And the Power Center is a great place to see contemporary dance. You're very, very close to the stage. It feels very intimate. You know, a lot of places where you go, you feel like you're really, really far away from the action. Sure. And the Power Center is not like that at all. So
0: wonderful.
1: Yeah.
0: Again, get tickets at and details at ums.org. Make a plan to check out some of this stuff. And then
1: Samara Joy.
0: Yeah. Samara Joy. What's happening with her?
1: Yeah. I mean, Samara Joy, I mean, honestly, one of the most exciting vocalists in the last 100 years. I mean, we were able to present her, I think, 4 years ago. Mark Jacobson on our team really saw that opportunity, and then she won Best New Artist, not Best New Jazz Artist at the Grammy, Best New Artist.
0: Right.
1: And she, you know, her career has just been meteoric. She's performed a lot here in the region at the Detroit Jazz Fest and at the Fisher a couple of times, but we worked really, really hard to get her back to Hill Auditorium. Again, a beautiful place to hear an incredible vocalist like Samara. She's just such an interesting artist. She's got the most spectacular voice, but she's just a really interesting, kind, wonderful person to sort of witness, and who's just so generous with her artistry.
0: It sounds like a really wonderful Friday night, October 9th at Hill Auditorium. It's going to be a great night. Get some dinner, see a wonderful show, go to ums.org to buy the tickets. Now, we've only scratched the surface about the season because we're starting to run low on time. You wanted to give folks a little bit of a heads up about something very cool happening in January. What's up?
1: Yeah, in January, so we've just sort of announced it. It's just been put on sale. Many of UMS's programs are what we would call family-friendly. And that people can definitely bring their kids to or grandkids to. But we really wanted to program works that are specifically for families. And so this is our first foray into this space. We're presenting a theater piece called Marooned, a space comedy. Okay. These are theater performances recommended for children ages 5 and up. And it's really part of a new family initiative that we're doing, as I mentioned. The performances are happening on Saturday, January 16th, and Sunday, January 17th.
0: Right.
1: Both performances happen at the Lydia Mendelson Theater, which is on the U of M campus. And the show is really just this incredibly innovative puppetry show and design. It's really about, you know, joyful, meaningful storytelling. It's a live performance. It's shadow puppetry. It's marionettes. It's kind of the whole bag of tricks. But it's really, really charming and funny and joyful. And so we just want our audiences to know about Marooned and think about it for their kids. Think about it for grandkids coming up in January.
0: Yeah, because, I mean, and they're both during the day, perfect time for kids. So the Saturday, January 16th at 11 a.m. and Sunday, January 17th at 2 p.m. at the Lydia Mendelson Theater. And it's going to be fun for the whole family. Get details on all of this and more at ums.org. Matthew Van Biesen, president of University Musical Society. Will you come back in a little while and tell us about the few more things coming up later on?
1: I mean, Scott Vertical, morning host at 107.1, I will always come back and see you. 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So thank you.
0: Well, that's very kind of you to say. I appreciate that.
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0: Ann Arbor's 107.1, U2 from the Achtung Baby album, Who's Gonna Ride Your Wild Horses, of course, from 1991. And every once in a while, and it just happened to me just now, and this is why I'm bringing it up, in the middle of a song from the Achtung Baby album, it'll just hit me if I'm listening to one of the songs, how big a deal that was. I don't know, like, you know, I was already a U2 fan. Right? Before Achtung Baby. But it was such a different sound for them. And it was such an exciting sound. And it's such a good album. And it still really does hold up. If you liked Achtung Baby back in the day and have not listened to it in a while, put it on. And you're going to be like, holy cow. Yeah. Ultraviolet. Oh, yeah. No, this is a great song. You're going to go through track by track. The Fly. Oh, I forgot about The Fly. Oh, this is great. And speaking of The Fly, I remember when that first single came, that was the first single from Achtung Baby, and nobody had heard it yet. And everybody knew that U2 was doing like a different sound, right? We all knew it was in the news. And so the morning that the single came out, the record company representative drove the CD to our radio station, so we could premiere it at 9 o'clock. Like, that's how we had to get the new music. Like, it wasn't emailed to us. It wasn't sitting there, you know, waiting for it, you know, ready to leak. Like, they wanted to make sure nobody heard this song before it was out to the public. So I remember, yeah, we had to like meet the guy at the front door and be like, here's the CD. He's like, thanks. And we take it upstairs and, you know, play it. And and that's how that started. And that whole Achtung Baby era, a lot of really great memories for me. And I hope they were for you as well.
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0: Just every once in a while it hits me. Every once in a while. It was my early radio days too, so it's all an exciting moment for me. We've got slowdowns kind of everywhere, unfortunately. Of course at the M14 275-96 interchange, but we've also got them 94 westbound starting at Wired Road all the way to State Street. A little slow there just because of rush hour, and it is also very similar 23 northbound around Michigan, slow in that kind of that same area. Again, just because it's rush hour. And then where, of course, 23 and M14 meet, it's always a little bit slow. And other than that, looking okay. No issues on the roads except for rush hour. Coming up, let's open up the 107.1 ticket window. We were just talking about Bruce Hornsby and the Noisemakers at Hill Auditorium. Let's get you tickets to see Bruce Hornsby and the Noisemakers at Hill Auditorium. That comes up in just a few moments. Also, Made in Michigan music from Kylie Phillips, Devin Gilfillian next on 107.1.
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8: From the Cook & White Heating and Cooling Newsroom, I'm Renee Vitale. A second federal judge has blocked the Trump administration from enforcing new rules that would tighten restrictions on mail-in voting ahead of November's midterm elections. The judge says the U.S. Postal Service does not have the legal authority to impose key parts of the rules, which would require changes to how states handle mail ballots. The ruling comes as the Supreme Court considers the administration's appeal of a separate court order blocking the restrictions. Anthropic, Google, and OpenAI are discussing creating an industry standards body for artificial intelligence amid growing concerns about AI safety. The idea was sparked by a proposal from Google DeepMind founder Dennis Hassabis for a U.S.-led group modeled after the financial industry's regulatory authority, which would test advanced AI models before they're released. The effort could bring government and tech companies together to establish safety standards, but there's currently little agreement among the major AI firms on what those rules should look like. And finally, the battle over Chelsea's former city manager isn't over yet. Elle Cole is requesting a public hearing after the Chelsea City Council voted last month to terminate her employment with cause. The council cited allegations including misuse of public funds, dishonesty, inappropriate workplace behavior, and violation of the public trust. City leaders say the decision was difficult but necessary to protect the integrity of city government. Cole has declined public comment and no hearing date has been set. That's the latest from the Cook & White Newsroom. 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
9: I'm Aaron Weintraub with the St. Arbor Sports Update. NFL Week 1 wrapped up last night with the Kansas City Chiefs beating the Denver Broncos 31-10 on Monday Night Football. Week 2 kicks off in two nights with the Lions visiting the Buffalo Bills for Thursday Night Football and the first game in Buffalo's new stadium. 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Coverage will start Thursday night at 7:10 on the Big 1050 WTKA. The Tigers beat the Blue Jays 6-5 last night, opening their three-game series in Toronto and the first game of Detroit's final road trip of the season. Zach McKinstry scored the game-winning run on an error in the top of the ninth inning. The Tigers and Blue Jays continue the series tonight at 7:07 in Toronto. Detroit's Drew Anderson is scheduled to start opposite Toronto's Braden Fisher. Listen on the Big 1050 WTKA. The Red Wings wrap up the NHL Prospect Tournament today at Little Caesars Arena. The Wings hold training camp at LCA this Thursday through Sunday. Detroit's first preseason game is next Monday in Columbus against the Blue Jackets. Detroit's regular season opens Friday, October 2nd versus the New York Rangers at Little Caesars Arena. The Pistons will open their training camp Tuesday, September 29th at LCA. The 19th-ranked Michigan football team plays its third and final non-conference game of the season this Saturday when Kyle Whittingham's Wolverines host UTEP at 3:30 at Michigan Stadium. Your game day coverage starts this Saturday at 11:30 a.m. with the Chap on-site fueling countdown to kickoff live from the Bud Light Vintage Lounge on your home for Michigan sports, the Big 1050 WTKA.
10: A little warmer and muggier today than it has been. Partly sunny and rain showers possible. Looking for a high around 80 degrees. Tomorrow, it cools off a little bit. Some more rain showers possible and a high around 71. Thursday, more passing light rain showers and a high 72. It dries out on Friday with partly sunny skies and a high around 70. Not a bad way to kick off the weekend. Right now, it is 58 degrees at 2 minutes after 8 o'clock. I'm going to get you in to see Bruce Hornsby live at Hill Auditorium when I open up the 107.1 ticket window. We're also going to hear Made in Michigan music from Kylie Phillips. This gentleman is performing live at the Arc on the 23rd. What is that? Oh, it's like a week and a day away. We are also getting you tickets for this. We'll talk about this in a moment here. Devin Gilfillian, Black Dog Rabbit Hole. It's Ann Arbor's 107.1.

Ann Arbor's 107.1 role model for your Tuesday morning with High Hopes 3000. Before that, Devin Gilfillian, Black Dog Rabbit Hole. Now, Devin is going to be at the ARC on the 23rd. That's next week. You can get tickets right now at thearc.org. Later on today, Mark Copeland has tickets for Devin Gilfillian when he opens up the 107.1 ticket window. I gave some away yesterday, so I'll let Mark give them away today. And then maybe tomorrow, you know, I'll give them away. And, you know, we like to trade, shake it up a little bit, let the afternoon folks have chances at these things as well, right? We do have Devin Gilfillian tickets, but I would just go to thearc.org to make sure that you get in on this show, because who knows, with John Mook opening, it's a great double bill and it might just sell out. 11 minutes after 8 o'clock, Tuesday, September 15th. Good morning, I'm Scott Vertical. It is going to be a little warmer, a little muggier today, partly sunny skies and some afternoon rain showers. Looking for a high around 80 degrees. Right now, 58 degrees here at the studio. And today, the 15th of September, is Register to Vote Day. You want to make sure that you are registered to vote. National Voter Registration Day. So, you can check. You can go to the Secretary of State website. You can check if you are registered to vote. And just in case you are not, you can find out. And voter registration in Michigan, you can actually register as early as possible once you turn 16. 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So if you have a young person in your life who is ready to vote, who is chomping at the bit to vote, you can pre-register them starting at age 16. 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So many of us take it for granted in this country, and it's one of the most important things we can do in this country. 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So you should do that. Make sure you are registered to vote. Go to Michigan.gov and find out more. What do we got for you? Oh, my gosh. I got to open up the 107.1 ticket window. I was just talking about these tickets. Bruce Hornsby and the Noisemakers coming to Hill Auditorium on the 2nd of October. I was just talking to Matthew Van Biesen about this show. They're all very excited at UMS. This is going to be a very special show. Bruce Hornsby. How often does he come to town? Yeah. And at Hill Auditorium? Okay. Yeah. That's going to be kind of an amazing show. So we will get you into that show when I open up the 107.1 ticket window here in just a few moments. Also this hour, going to hear from Wilco, The Cure on the way, Made in Michigan music from Kylie Phillips. And this is John Mayer. It's Ann Arbor's 107.1.

0: Ann Arbor's 107.1, Kylie Phillips, The Good Parts, Made in Michigan Music, sponsored by Chelsea Lumber. John Mayer before that, 20 minutes after 8 o'clock.
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0: Rush hour's been pretty heavy these last couple of weeks. Hopefully this is not a regular thing, but maybe we got to get used to it. 94 westbound at Hamilton all the way to State Street is quite slow. We've got slowdowns 275 north starting at Michigan. Those all lead into the M14 275 96 interchange where it is slow in all the directions there. It is consistently slow at the where M14 and US 23 like to mix up. And other than that, it's fine. I mean, it's just regular rush hour things happening right now, and hopefully it stays that way all morning long. Oh, I mean, hopefully it lightens up, but okay, let's move on. Monrovia is on the way. I'm also going to get you in to see Bruce Hornsby and the Noisemakers at Hill Auditorium. The show is October 2nd, and those tickets are coming up when I open up the 107.1 ticket window. 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
3: From the Cook & White Heating and Cooling newsroom, I'm Renee Vitale. Kentucky Senator Mitch McConnell's back on Capitol Hill and resuming Senate duties after being sidelined for months following a hospitalization in June. McConnell, who appeared in a wheelchair, briefly spoke with reporters outside the Senate chamber Monday, joking about his long history of avoiding media questions before saying that he's ready to get back to work. The Kentucky Republican cast his first vote since returning. It did not take questions from reporters. McConnell was hospitalized after a fall and subsequent bout with pneumonia and recently completed rehabilitation before continuing his recovery at home. The Saline Area School Board of Education has unanimously approved a new anti-bullying policy that took effect immediately. The policy outlines how students, staff, and families can report bullying, requires investigations of all complaints, and establishes procedures if allegations involve school administrators or district leaders. The policy bans bullying and cyberbullying, including conduct that causes physical or emotional harm or disrupts a student's education. District officials will also be required to report verified incidents annually to the school board and the Michigan Department of Education. And Michigan gas prices jumped 29 cents over the past week. The statewide average now stands at $4.32 a gallon. That's up $1.27 from the same time last year, and fuel experts expect prices to keep going up as the fighting in the Middle East continues. That's the latest from the Cook & White newsroom. 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
5: I'm Aaron Weintraub with the St. Arbor Sports Update. Michigan defensive end John Henry Daly yesterday was named the Big Ten Defensive Player of the Week after he recorded 8 tackles. 4 of those were tackles for loss, including his first sack at Michigan in the Wolverines' win over Oklahoma last Saturday. The Big Ten yesterday announced start times for next weekend's games. Michigan's Big Ten opener against Iowa on September 26th will kick off at 3:30 on CBS and on the Big Ten 50 WTKA. This Saturday, the 19th-ranked Michigan football team plays its third and final non-conference game of the season when Kyle Whittingham's Wolverines host UTEP at 3:30 at Michigan Stadium. Your game day cover starts this Saturday at 11:30 a.m. with the Chap on-site fueling countdown to kickoff live from the Bud Light Fitters Lounge on the Big Ten 50 WTKA. This week's Big Ten football schedule kicks off Friday night. 21st-ranked Oregon hosts Portland State at 10:30 Eastern Time. Then also on Saturday, 6th-ranked Ohio State hosts Kent State at noon. 14th-ranked Penn State hosts Buffalo at noon. Minnesota hosts Akron at noon Eastern Time. Wisconsin hosts Eastern Michigan at 12:30 Eastern. 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UCLA hosts Purdue at 11 p.m. Eastern Time. 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
7: A little warm, a little muggy today. Partly sunny skies, a light rain shower possible, and maybe even a thunderstorm later on. Looking for a high around 80 degrees. Tomorrow, overcast, noticeably cooler, cloudy with a high around 70. Kind of the same on Thursday. Light rain showers possible, cloudy, and high around 72. It gets a little nicer on Friday. Drier, comfortable air, sunny skies, and a high around 70. Right now, 58 degrees at 8:31. Coming up, we're going to hear from Wilco. I'm also going to open up the 107.1 ticket window, get you in to see Bruce Hornsby and the Noisemakers at Hill Auditorium. That's going to be such a good show. This is The Cure. It's Ann Arbor's 107.1.

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0: Ann Arbor's 107.1, that's Monrovia with Field Song from the Bloodline album. Before that, The Cure, Let's Go to Bed. No, we've got to get our day started. Unless you've been working all night, then yes, please go to bed. 22 minutes before 9 o'clock, and I do hope that you're listening Monday morning at 8 o'clock, because we are going to be announcing the lineup for the 50th annual Ann Arbor Folk Festival. Oh my goodness. Monday morning, 8 o'clock, Barb Cheffer, author from The Ark, and I think Tim Marshall might even join us from Bank of Ann Arbor to talk about the lineup, and we'll play some music from the artists. And this is going to be an easy one because we have music from these artists because they're huge. You've got... I can't tell you. I want to talk to you about it so bad. But we got to wait till Monday morning. The big announcement, 8 o'clock, the 50th annual Ann Arbor Folk Festival is coming in January, and we're going to talk about it Monday morning. About an hour ago, you heard me talking about University Musical Society's latest season with Matthew Van Biesen, the president of UMS, and he was talking about how they're very excited that Bruce Hornsby is bringing a band to town. Bruce Hornsby and the Noisemakers coming to Hill Auditorium.
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0: And it's going to be great. And it happens on the 2nd of October. And if you want to go, give me a call. 734-998-1071. 734-998-1071. Bruce Hornsby and the Noisemakers at Hill Auditorium. Thanks to University Musical Society. The show is on the 2nd of October. 734-998-1071. Good luck. Here's Wilco.

0: Ann Arbor's 107.1, Sam Fender and Olivia Dean with Rain Me In. Wilco before that. 13 minutes before 9 o'clock. Congratulations to Paul from Howell. He's got a pair of tickets to see Bruce Hornsby and the Noisemakers at Hill Auditorium on the 2nd of October. It's a Friday night. The show is at 7:30, Paul, in case you were wondering. 7:30, Friday, October 2nd, and it's at Hill Auditorium. Bruce Hornsby at Hill Auditorium, I mean, he always delivers performances that are spontaneous, electrifying, and this is his University Musical Society debut in concert with the Noisemakers, and he's going to have material throughout his entire career, including from his brand new album, Indigo Park. And so you can get tickets right now at ums.org, or listen up. This week, we have got at least one or two more chances to see Bruce Hornsby at Hill Auditorium on the 2nd of October. Coming up in just a few moments, Rich Reddy from the Ann Arbor District Library. And then once he splits, I'll open up the 107.1 ticket window once again. Get you in to see Phoebe Bridgers at Little Caesars Arena. Not too shabby, right? So leave it here for all that.
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0: We've got significant slowdowns happening right now at 94 westbound at Michigan all the way to State Street. We've got them at 14 westbound from Ford Road all the way into town. We've got slowdowns US 23 north. I'm sorry, US 23 south at the M14 connector, where it's always very messy. And then, unfortunately, this just popped up, 275 southbound at Ford Road. There's an accident on the exit ramp there, slowing you down a little bit. So please be aware of that as well. Coming up, Rich Reddy from the Ann Arbor District Library. I open up the 107.1 ticket window, get you in to see Phoebe Bridgers. We also hear from Orville Peck, Nathaniel Ratliff and the Night Sweats, and the Womack Sisters next on 107.1.
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4: From the Cook & White Heating and Cooling Newsroom, I'm Renee Vitale. President Trump's dismissing growing concerns about the risks of artificial intelligence, calling them a hoax and accusing critics of being part of a sick conspiracy against AI and data centers. Trump says the U.S. already has enough regulatory power to oversee the industry and argues that slowing AI development could give China an advantage. His comments come as tech leaders call for stronger safety measures and a slower pace of development. A man was killed on a motorcycle accident involving a dog. Lance Dussault and his adult son Clayton were riding their bikes in Sumter Township when a dog ran into the road, hitting the son's bike and then his father's bike, which smashed into a mailbox. The dad was killed. His son was not injured. The Ford Motor Company's recall problems are continuing. The automaker is recalling 223,500 F-150 vehicles from the 2023 to 2027 model years. The recall involves leaky and improperly secured fuel tanks that could detach from the vehicle while it's being driven. Ford has led the industry in recalls over the past 5 years. It's filed 71 so far this year. CEO Jim Farley says that the company has undertaken a long-term quality overhaul plan. And finally, Michigan gasoline prices jumped 29 cents over the past week. Statewide average now stands at $4.32 a gallon. That's up $1.27 from the same time last year. And fuel experts expect that prices are going to keep going up as the fighting in the Middle East continues. That's the latest from the Cook & White newsroom. 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
6: 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Week 2 kicks off in two nights with the Lions visiting the Buffalo Bills for Thursday Night Football and the first game in Buffalo's new stadium. 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The Tigers beat the Blue Jays 6-5 last night, opening their three-game series in Toronto and the first game of Detroit's final road trip of the season. Zach McKinstry scored the game-winning run on an error in the top of the ninth inning. The Tigers and Blue Jays continue the series tonight at 7:07 in Toronto. Detroit's Drew Anderson is scheduled to start opposite Toronto's Braden Fisher. Listen on the Big 1050 WTKA. The Red Wings wrap up the NHL Prospect Tournament today at Little Caesars Arena. The Wings hold training camp at LCA this Thursday through Sunday. Detroit's first preseason game is next Monday in Columbus against the Blue Jackets. Detroit's regular season opens Friday, October 2nd versus the New York Rangers at Little Caesars Arena. The Pistons will open their training camp Tuesday, September 29th at LCA. The 19th-ranked Michigan football team plays its third and final non-conference game of the season this Saturday when Kyle Whittingham's Wolverines host UTEP at 3:30 at Michigan Stadium. Your game day coverage starts this Saturday at 11:30 a.m. with the Chap on-site fueling countdown to kickoff live from the Bud Light Fitters Lounge on your home for Michigan sports, the Big 1050 WTKA.
7: A little warmer and muggier than it has been. Partly sunny skies today. Maybe a light rain shower, and later in the day, maybe some thunderstorms and a high around 80 degrees. Tomorrow, it gets overcast, noticeably cooler, with a high around 70 degrees. More clouds on Thursday with maybe some light rain and a high around 72. Friday, it gets drier, more comfortable, partly sunny, and a nice way to kick off our weekend with a high around 70 degrees. 61 right now at 2 minutes before 9 o'clock. Coming up, up. Rich Rennie from the Ann Arbor District Library making his way in now to chat about library things and more. Also music from B-52s on the way. This is new from the Womack Sisters from their self-titled debut album. This is called If I Let You. Check this out. It's Ann Arbor's 107.

0: Ann Arbor's 107.1, that's Nathaniel Rateliff in the Night Sweats with Survivor. And before that, new music from the Womack Sisters, If I Let You, from their debut album called The Womack Sisters. 7 minutes after 9 o'clock, Tuesday, September 15th. Good morning, I'm Scott Vertical. It is just after 9 o'clock on a Tuesday morning, and you know what that means. It's Rich Reddy from the Ann Arbor District Library.
1: All right, my patented question of the day. Do you think when someone who is in the band, Nathaniel Rateliff, and the Night Sweats, it's like maybe they're dating a significant other or something, and they meet the family.
0: Okay,
1: they're like, what do you do? And they're like, oh, I'm in a band. Oh, it's a band called Nathaniel Rateliff and the Night Sweats. But they know that person's name's not Nathaniel. And they're like, oh, you're a Night Sweat,
0: you're
1: huh?
0: A Night Sweat.
1: You're a Night Sweat. Do you think that they feel like bad about that a little? Why don't we call ourselves the Funky Bunch?
0: You know,
1: because that was, if you were like, I'm with Marky Mark and the Funky Bunch.
0: That would be fun to say.
1: I'm part of the Funky Bunch. Yeah. That's like, that's cool.
0: Yeah. I get what you're saying. I think that maybe at first, I think it would be embarrassing and weird at first. But then once you kind of had some notoriety, then I think people would be like, oh, cool. You know what I mean?
1: Okay.
0: But you know what would be cool to say if you were a Pip? Gladys Knight and the Pips.
1: Well, like Axe and the Hatchet Men. I'm a Hatchet Man.
0: Yeah.
1: That's cool. With Axe.
0: Or a Pip.
1: Or like
0: a Pip. I'm a Pip. But yeah, no, that's it's interesting. I don't know. Well, the next time they come through town, we'll have to
1: It's just
0: them.
1: Things that make you go, hmm. That's what
0: Are they? Things that make you go, hmm. I don't know about anybody else. How have you been doing? You doing all right?
1: Pretty good.
0: Good.
1: Yeah. Okay. I mean, I know you're a fan of the chillier temps.
0: Oh, I love it.
1: We had somebody at work. Yeah. We have a little Slack thing. They sent sweater weather. They sent a little gift sweater weather.
0: Yeah.
1: So it's, but then I looked and it's going to be 82 today.
0: Yeah. Today, not so much. But yesterday I had to turn the heat on in my car. I loved it. I loved it driving in.
1: I'm wearing tearaways so I can make that like, I can pull the pants off at 11:30
0: when it gets
1: to
0: hot.
1: Reveal shorts.
0: Hopefully shorts.
1: Yeah.
0: Hopefully shorts. All right, cool. Well, I'm glad you've checked in with us.
1: You asked.
0: I did.
1: You said, how are you dealing with the temperatures? This is exactly what. Roll it back.
0: I don't recall saying that.
1: Roll it back.
0: Yeah. Yesterday I had my first cider and donuts for the season.
1: Which is why. Yeah. So, been talking about this, apple picking is now.
0: Yeah.
1: Now, if you want to get the good apples, and it feels a little early for the cider and donuts.
0: You think so?
1: But also, if somebody handed me cider and donuts in August, thank you.
0: Yeah, exactly.
1: I'm not going to say, it's not appropriate.
0: And then I'm going to, every season or every fall, I try to give out this tip, and I give it out in person as well. But if you have like a cinnamon sugar donut and you have extras left over, which I don't know how, but every once in a while you'll have extras left over, the next morning, waffle maker. You put those donuts in the waffle maker and you heat them up and the sugar gets all caramelized and crunchy and you heat them up to your, till you're satisfied. And then you put it on a plate, scoop of vanilla ice cream on it. Pow!
1: Wow.
0: Yeah. Wow. Yeah. So anyway, that's a little freebie.
1: Whoa.
0: Yeah.
1: I like that.
0: You going to be all right? Kind of blew your mind a little bit.
1: Yeah. I'm thinking about that. I'm thinking about,
0: what else you could waffle?
1: Exactly. Pizza? Will it work with pizza?
0: It could.
1: Put the leftover pizza in there, down, chocolate ice cream on top, boom.
0: Exactly. So we're on the same page. Okay, good. Everybody, there's going to be a big run on waffle irons around the Ann Arbor area today, and people are going to be like, what's going on with waffle irons? We don't normally talk about wrestling. We talk about library things, but you want to talk about some kind of wrestling thing.
1: Why would you assume that wrestling's not a library thing? Because
0: I wasn't assuming. I'm just saying we don't talk about it.
1: When you live in Ann Arbor, let me tell you, Scott Vertical.
0: Okay.
1: We got wrestling at the library, sort of. At the library's Archives, Acquisitions, and Logistics Facility, our ALF.
0: Okay.
1: Which is our bigger warehouse space at 265 Parkland Plaza. This Sunday, the brawl to end it all.
0: Uh-oh.
1: Wrestlers from Pure Pro Wrestling are coming to battle in the squared circle in the Great Library Brawl. This Sunday, 4 to 6 p.m., family-friendly wrestling.
0: Yeah, yeah.
1: Wrestler meet and greets, plenty of photo ops, and AADL's mascot, Akago G. Shins, will be there. I just want to be clear, not wrestling.
0: No.
1: I can't imagine wrestling because not fair for the other wrestlers.
0: No, because Akako would just take them all out.
1: Boom.
0: Now, you say it's the brawl to end it all, so there will be no more wrestling
1: ever. This is the last. No, we. Now, some people are going to be really upset with that.
0: We miss it. Yeah.
1: But when you get to this point in an art form,
0: sometimes it's time to be done.
1: It's time to retire that art form. It's time to.
0: The brawl to end it all. Yeah. And again, this is amongst the archives. So are they going to be like wrestling, like smashing things?
1: All the photo slides from the 50s from the Ann Arbor News. Somebody's going to get bashed over the head with a... No, we have separate... No.
0: Oh, it's in a separate room. Okay. Yeah, all right. Okay.
1: This will be in the warehouse part, and then the actual collection of the archives.
0: It's in a different part
1: of the
0: building.
1: Is in a temperature-controlled place where we put things that we care about.
0: Yeah. Well, I just wanted to be clear.
1: Yeah. No.
0: Okay.
1: Appreciate that. Yeah. I know people, that's the first thing people listening are thinking. Yeah. Oh, no. What about the archives?
0: Yeah. The priceless archives. They can't wrestle amongst those.
1: What about the logistics?
0: Even if this is to end it all.
1: I hope nobody gets body slammed into the acquisitions.
0: Yes. Oh, nobody wants that. So wrestling. And again, what time is that? And when?
1: This Sunday, 4 to 6 p.m., 265 Parkland Plaza. Go to aada.org. You can see all the information.
0: That sounds like a lot of fun.
1: It's going to be fun.
0: So we're talking about, fall season and spooky season. Yeah. I'm ready to talk about Halloween.
1: It is September 15th somehow.
0: Yeah.
1: Like, boom.
0: Yeah.
1: September 15th. So I know particularly people with kids, got a plan for Halloween already.
0: Yes. Okay. Well, you should. If you don't have it all figured out already, you're too late. It's too late.
1: So if Spirit Halloween is open, then it's time to talk about Halloween. Mm-hmm. And so here at AADL, we got you covered.
0: Okay.
1: So go to AADL.org/Halloween. It will give you everything, but I'm just going to skim some of the big things.
0: Yeah.
1: So our annual Halloween costume contest will be on Sunday, October 25th, Downtown Library, coincides with the Main Street Trick-or-Treat Parade, which is always a huge fun thing. We're bringing back our not-so-scary haunted house on that same day, October 25th, 12:30 to 3:30. And then... on Friday, the day before Halloween, Friday the 30th, we have our Halloween show.
0: Da, da, da.
1: That's when our story team puts on a Halloween-themed show, and then we give out candy, and they'll run two sessions of that on the 30th at 10 a.m. or 10:30 a.m.
0: Cool.
1: and 11:30 a.m. But we also have crafts like Ghost in a Jar, decorative rustic brooms, Fall Harvest shadow boxes, spooktacular fridge magnets, mini succulent pumpkins, and a pumpkin carving demo, plus a Halloween costume swap. So if you're like, my kid changes their mind, all that, I don't know what, you can bring old costumes, pick up something new, and it's a great thing. So you have all those details at aadl.org/Halloween. It will take you 40 minutes to scroll from top to bottom. 40, it's a very long scroll. But we have so much stuff happening. And I'm super excited for it.
0: If you're a Halloween fan, the library's got you covered this season. And you're talking about succulent pumpkins. I'm assuming, what is it? You're making them? It's like a... I don't know. You don't have the details here.
1: There'll be mini succulent pumpkins. We have some succulents.
0: Yeah.
1: And then we have some pumpkins.
0: Oh, succulents.
1: Succulents.
0: Okay. All right.
1: You're not picking the pumpkin and putting it in the waffle maker. Press it down. And then we have three flavors of ice cream.
0: So they're the little, like a little pumpkin, tiny pumpkin, and you put some succulents in it?
1: Something like that.
0: All right, cool.
1: Yeah.
0: Well, it just made me think of last year, we decorate the house for the fall, and it's already up and running. Like we've got a whole bunch of fall decorations already set up at the house. And one of the things, we like the mini gourds, like the little mini pumpkins.
1: Oh, I love a good mini gourd.
0: Yeah, get a little bag of them at the store and you place them around the house. And so last year my wife said, what should we do with these? I'm like, you know what? Let's just toss them in the landscaping. Let's just see what happens. And we wanted the squirrels to eat them and stuff.
1: Yeah.
0: They didn't touch them. Like, they just stayed there. But this year, guess what we're growing in our front yard?
1: Front yard.
0: Gourds.
1: Nice.
0: Yeah.
1: Are they taking? Like, are they?
0: Yeah.
1: Nobody's eating them and they're not.
0: Right. Well, we've got at least two little mini gourds.
1: Oh, that's great.
0: Sitting in the front yard ready to be picked.
1: We do same thing with pumpkins in the backyard, and we have pumpkins.
0: Oh yeah, yeah.
1: They're not making it though, because
0: they're not making it.
1: The critters, we're feeding the critters, but it's neat to see little pumpkins sprouting
0: all of a sudden. Yeah.
1: Do you have a centerpiece of your decorations, your Halloween, the thing you're the most proud of that you put up every year?
0: My wife is in charge of it. She does a great job, and I love that she does it. And so I would say probably the thing she enjoys and I enjoy looking at is a wreath. She'll put together a different kind of wreath every year or every season and put it up on the front door, and it looks really nice.
1: Is it more of an autumnal wreath, or is it spooky?
0: No, it's autumnal. And then as we get closer to Halloween, we will replace it with a little spooky one.
1: Spook it up.
0: Yeah, right. Spook it up a little bit. AADL.org? Is that where I go to find out about this stuff?
1: AADL.org.
0: Rich Reddy from the Ann Arbor District Library. Thank you so much for joining us today. Have a great rest of your week, man.
1: You too.
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2: Used to talk about 275 southbound at Ford Road. There's an accident on the exit ramp there. And then we've also got slowdowns 94 westbound starting at Huron Street till about State Street. And of course at the M14 275 96 interchange. Slowdowns thanks to all that construction. Do you want to see Phoebe Bridgers live at Little Caesars Arena? I bet you do. Well, the show's coming up on the 3rd of October. It's a Saturday night. Let's send you there. I'm about to open up the 107.1 ticket window to give you that opportunity. Teddy Swims is next on 107.1.
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0: Ann Arbor's 107.1, that is Gin Blossoms. Found out about you before that Teddy Swims with The Door. And, of course, Teddy Swims at Little Caesars Arena on the 29th of September. Later on, Mark Copeland has tickets for you to see that show. I would give you tickets to see that show, but I already promised everybody that I would give you Phoebe Bridgers tickets. So here you go.
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0: Phoebe Bridgers, it's almost sold out. It's practically sold out. We're going to call it sold out at Little Caesars Arena, Saturday, October 3rd. Let's get you to that show, 734-998-1071, 734-998-1071. Phoebe Bridgers at Little Caesars Arena. It's going to be amazing. 734-998-1071. Good luck. It's Bridget Calls Me Baby.

Ann Arbor's 107.1, Tracy Chapman, Give Me One Reason, and before that, Bridget Calls Me Baby. It is 13 minutes before 10 o'clock. Congratulations to Tina from Northville. She's got a pair of tickets to see Phoebe Bridgers live at Little Caesars Arena Saturday, October 3rd. That's going to be an amazing show. Congratulations, Tina. Later on, Mark Copeland also has your shot at seeing Teddy Swims and Devin Gilfillian, separate shows. And today at noon, we have a little thing called the pop-up ticket window. So if you would like to see Indigo Girls with Linda Perry at Meadowbrook in just a couple of days, the 17th, that is Thursday night, if you want to go to that show, listen up. Just before noon, we're going to tell you where to be. You get there. And we get you tickets to see Indigo Girls. The first five people that find us after we announce where we are for the pop-up ticket window, well, you get those tickets. And, you know, we're not going to go way out in the outskirts of town. We'll be in town somewhere. We'll be within, you know, hopefully a quick driving distance from wherever you are, or maybe even walking distance, depending on where you are. But, yeah, it is going to be a lot of fun. The pop-up ticket window today at noon. Keep listening for details about where to be for those Indigo Girls tickets. Kelly Brown is in next. She's got 107 minutes of nonstop music lined up for you, including Alabama Shakes, Michael Kiwanuka in the lineup as well. You're going to hear from Tears for Fears, the latest from Billy Strings, and it all kicks off with Jesse Wells, Won't You Come Out Tonight, next. 107 minutes of nonstop music, sponsored by Bank of Ann Arbor. I hope something good happens for you today. It might be a little bit cloudy. It might be a little muggy. It might be a little overcast. But hopefully we will find some sunshine today. Look for things look for the good things. They're out there. So that's the first thing. I hope something good happens for you. And if you have the opportunity to help make something good happen for somebody else, you should take it, because you're never going to be wrong, and you're going to feel good when it's all done. And you're going to make somebody else feel good in the process. It's nice. Do something nice today. It doesn't even have to be that complicated. You could just compliment somebody on their earrings or whatever. You know what I mean? Keep it simple. Keep it simple, but be nice today. You and I will chat again tomorrow morning. Have a great day, okay?

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2: 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The end title song Phoebe Bridgers recorded for the primetime movie is called On Video. The movie features Bridgers' acting debut. The film is about Chris Hansen from To Catch a Predator. Hansen once worked as a reporter in Detroit. In less than a week, we're revealing the lineup for the 50th annual Ann Arbor Folk Festival. Be the first to know next Monday morning at 8 with The Ark and Ann Arbor's 107.1.
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David Bowie, Let's Dance on Ann Arbor's 107.1. And Noah Kahan before that, performing at the Emmys last night, Bridge Over Troubled Water by Simon and Garfunkel. He was great. He's always great. So was Mariska Hargitay. I think that's how you say her name. I'm pretty sure. But I love her too. A lot of people love her. Goo Goo Dolls on the way, Tears for Fears, Billy String's latest, and The Smiths. All coming up in this 107 Minutes of Tunes brought to you by Bank of Ann Arbor. Here's Al King, X's and O's on Ann Arbor's 107.1. Good morning, I'm Callie Brown.

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Sting and Fortress around your heart on Ann Arbor's 107.1. The Head and the Heart have a new single out. It's called The Swimming Song on Ann Arbor's 107.1. Here it is.

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Music coming up from Talking Heads, Miles Smith, and Sheryl Crow's latest single, her collaboration with Jesse Wells, that's on the way too. Right now, Phoebe Bridgers plays a sold-out show at Little Caesars Arena, and the boys have tickets. Listen all day long for the Ann Arbor's 107.1 ticket window to open. When it does open, 734-998-1071 is the number that you dial. Here's Phoebe Bridgers from the Lost Weekend album. Phoebe Bridgers and Teddy Swims are the tickets that they're giving away this week. Here's Phoebe Bridgers and Lost Boys on 107.1.

still love that song. Talking Heads, This Must Be the Place on Ann Arbor's 107.1. And Freddie Johnston before that, Bad Reputation. Taking you through 107 minutes of tunes brought to you by Bank of Ann Arbor with Gorillaz on the way right now. 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
1: We've got a 107.1 pop-up ticket window today at noon for a chance to win free tickets for Indigo Girls at Meadowbrook on Thursday. We'll let you know where just before we show up. 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

from Sheryl Crow's new album, Pick You Up, which will be out October 9th. 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

0: Wrapping up 107 minutes of tunes brought to you by Bank of Ann Arbor. Black Pumas Colors wraps us up. And New Order, Blue Monday, before that, the 2020 remaster. And we also had Sheryl Crow with Jesse Wells. That song will be on her new album, Pick You Up. October 9th is the release date. Freedom Bus is the name of the tune. Music on the way from Goose. We'll get to something from them. And the latest from you, too. Next on 107.1.
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2: Hi, Beth. It's Mark calling from Ann Arbor's 107.1. How are you doing today?
1: I'm well, Mark. How are you?
2: 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So probably sometime in the last few weeks, you went and entered a contest, a Labor Day contest to win $1,000. 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

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Kroger is on a Tom Petty kick with their music. Nothing's wrong with that because, you know, they play Waiting and they play, well, I can't remember now, but they play a lot of Tom Petty. But I also heard Papa Was a Rolling Stone by the Temptations, and I also heard Forget Me Nots. Remember that song? Patrice Rushen sang that song, and I used to love that song. It was on an album called Straight from the Heart. And I had that album. I loved that album. But Forget Me Nots was the name of the song. If you hear it, if you know what I'm talking about right now, then I'm sure you probably love that song from 82 or something like that. But if you go to your computer or your phone and you play it, you'll remember it. But yeah, Kroger has good music all day long, and Meijer whips out the tunes, the cool tunes at night. It's like Club Meijer at night. Music on the way from Adele, and right now, Death Cab for Cutie's latest, Stone Over Water on 107.1.

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Here is the latest from Cage the Elephant. 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

0: Cage the Elephant, Beaches in Tennessee on Ann Arbor's 107.1. And Guster with Careful, before that from the album Keep It Together, that's from 2003. My name is Kelly Brown. Hi, how the heck are you on this Tuesday? We made it to Tuesday. This coming Monday, in less than a week, we are revealing the lineup for the 50th annual Ann Arbor Folk Festival. Be one of the first to know next Monday morning, this coming Monday morning at 8 a.m. with Scott Vertical and Barb from the Ark live in the studio. At 8 a.m. with the Ark and Ann Arbor's 107.1. 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
2: 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We are at Briarwood Mall. We're in the parking lot for Harvest Market. 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
5: And I'm Kelly Brown. Hi. Hi. I don't know where that came from. Wolf Alice on the way and a new single from May Early Wine. Awesome. We'll get to that in just a couple of minutes. Right now, this song. Oh, my gosh. When I was in high school, I had a crush on a guy named Chuck Collins. I don't know where he is. I don't know if he's still alive. But, yeah, he was in band. He was in the marching band. I played flute, and he played trombone. I think he played trombone. I used to twirl my flute like a baton, and it would always drop. And it was so disrespectful to the instrument. But it worked. It worked really good. It was a really good flute. It was an Armstrong flute. Everybody had Armstrongs.

I don't know how I remembered that either. But yeah, loved marching band, the Churchill Marching Band, Churchill Livonia, Livonia Churchill Marching Band. But I had such a crush on him, and this song came out a couple years before I graduated. Here's Ricky Lee Jones, Chuck E. Is in Love on Ann Arbor's 107.1 Trinity of Women, brought to you by Trinity Health. Oh, for crying out loud.

0: Wow. That is May early wine, folks. 2026 release. It's a single, as far as I know. It's called The Greatest on Ann Arbor's 107.1. That wraps up Trinity of Women, brought to you by Trinity Health. Go to May Early Wine's website. She is from here, and she is just extremely talented. She's played Ann Arbor many, many, many times, and that is her new single, The Greatest, on Ann Arbor's 107.1. Wolf Alice before that, White Horses. And Ricky Lee Jones with Chuck E's In Love. Totally a guy that I would not be attracted to today. But I was crazy about him. Was crazy about Chuck Collins in high school. Moving on. Music on the way from camp. And we'll be right back with Duran Duran next on 107.1.
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Middle of Nowhere is the name of her most recent album. It's a 2026 release. Leon Bridges' latest on the way. Right now, Modern English on 107.1.

0: Happiness Anytime is the name of Leon Bridges' new album. Light the Way is the name of the tune. I love it. He's always positive and happy and writes these awesome tunes. Leon Bridges, Light the Way. His new album, Happiness Anytime, will be out on September 25th. Modern English before that, I Melt With You. 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

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Pearl Jam on the way right now. New music from Fontaines, D.C. from the album Dopamine Chamber. 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
17: 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The end title song Phoebe Bridgers recorded for the primetime movie is called On Video. The movie features Bridgers' acting debut. The film is about Chris Hansen from To Catch a Predator. Hansen once worked as a reporter in Detroit. In less than a week, we're revealing the lineup for the 50th annual Ann Arbor Folk Festival. Be the first to know next Monday morning at 8 with The Arc and Ann Arbor's 107.1.

Wet Leg and Man Get Out on Ann Arbor's 107.1. That's for Moisturizer, of course. 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

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They'll be at the Michigan Lottery Amphitheater at Freedom Hill on September 30th. Role Model in High Hopes 3000. 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

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You know, he's coming to the Arc. 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

Devin Gilfillian's coming back to Ann Arbor for a show at the Arc on September 23rd. 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

0: Kate Bush running up that hill on Ann Arbor's 107.1, and Vance Joy before that with Clarity. Make sure you listen to Mark Copeland. You never know what he's got. And tickets this week are amazing. He could have Devin Gilfillian tickets. He could have tickets to camp. He could have tickets to Teddy Swims or Phoebe Bridgers' sold-out show at Little Caesars Arena on October 3rd. 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

0: Gin Blossoms, Allison Road on Ann Arbor's 107.1 from New Miserable Experience. And Jesse Wells before that from Masks Off. Won't You Come Out Tonight? Kelly Brown along with you and Mark Copeland is up after 3 o'clock. We'll be right back with Stephen Wilson Jr. on 107.1.
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This guy's super talented. He's from Indiana, Stephen Wilson Jr. on Ann Arbor's 107.1. That song is based on Where Is My Mind from the Pixies. It kind of sounds like the Pixies. Hardwired is the name of the tune on Ann Arbor's 107.1. Grew up, since he was seven, he's been boxing. So was his brother, and his dad boxed his whole life. I guess he was really good at it, but he loves music, and that's what he wanted to do, and he does it well. Michigander on the way, and Sheryl Crow coming up. Mark Copeland is next. He's got tickets to give away. So 734-998-1071. Keep listening for the 107.1 ticket window to open. And Mark Copeland has Copey's cover of the day on the way as well. Right now, here's Sheryl Crow. Every day is a winding road on Ann Arbor's 107.1. See ya.

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Phoebe Bridgers and Lost Boys on Ann Arbor's 107.1. Phoebe's making her film debut in the movie Primetime. Now, that is the story of Chris Hansen, To Catch a Predator, Dateline NBC. And Chris actually got his start as a news reporter in Michigan, first in Lansing, then in Detroit. Maybe you remember when he worked in Detroit. But the story looks kind of a little bit crazy, actually. It looks like an interesting movie. And I think Phoebe is playing somebody on his team of people that worked for him, for the media team. But I'm not 100% sure on that. I don't think it's a big role. It's music from Semisonic. It's Closing Time with Ann Arbor's 107.1.

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0: in excess and what you need with Ann Arbor's 107.1. Now, most people are familiar with the album Kick, but the album Listen Like Thieves is my favorite from in excess, and that song is on Listen Like Thieves. Coming up, we'll tell you which concert tickets we're giving away this afternoon. 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

Mumford & Sons and Here with Ann Arbor's 107.1. That version was Sierra Farrell, who's got a couple new songs out these days. I was just looking at her website. She's got a lot of very interesting costumes when she performs live. 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

0: Tame Impala with Loser on Ann Arbor's 107.1. Instead, be a winner. We give you three chances to win tickets today with the 107.1 ticket window. Devin Gilfillian next Wednesday at the Arc. Camp at Meadowbrook next Thursday. And Teddy Swims on the 29th at Little Caesars Arena. Three chances to win tickets this afternoon on 107.1. Coming up, we've got a song from Dave Matthews Band. Also, a great song that was inspired by The Clash and Instant Coffee next.
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1: The Green Fair is coming this Friday night. We're going to learn all about it during the 820 update at 7 o'clock. At 9 o'clock, our friend Matthew Altruda asked to stop by to talk about a bubble party. I have no idea what he's talking about. We'll all learn together at 9 o'clock. You'll hear new music from Steve Lacy and from Sheryl Crow, a Studio A2 track from Michigander, a timeless tune from Patti Smith, and I'll open up the 107.1 ticket window, get you in to see Devin Gilfillian, Teddy Swims, and more. 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

Elvis Costello in his great timeless cut, Watching the Detectives on Ann Arbor's 107.1. He wrote that song after an all-night listening binge of the first album by The Clash, which had some reggae influences. And he was drinking a whole bunch of instant coffee. And he said, why do you think the song sounds so jerky? I drink a lot of coffee. But great song from Elvis Costello at the Royal Oak Music Theater tomorrow. Right now, it's music from Dave Matthews Band and So Much to Say with Ann Arbor's 107.1.

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Great song from the Womack Sisters, If I Let You, with Ann Arbor's 107.1. Kopi's cover of the day coming up just after 4 o'clock. It's going to be a very familiar song to you, especially if you know R.E.M. 10,000 Maniacs used to open for R.E.M. in their early days, and they covered one of R.E.M.'s biggest songs. Actually, what 10,000 Maniacs would do is they would drive their tour van around, and because they didn't have a lot of money, they would go around doing yard work for houses to make money to pay for the gas and for their food when they were touring. Things got a lot better later on from 10,000 Maniacs. We'll play that cover just after 4 o'clock. Right now it's music from Red Hot Chili Peppers, my least favorite four-letter word, snow, on 107.1.

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1: 10,000 Maniacs and REM developed a great friendship because they toured together quite a bit before either band were superstars, and 10,000 Maniacs covered a couple REM songs, including the one I'm playing today. It's Don't Go Back to Rockville, Kopi's cover of the day on Ann Arbor's 107.1.

0: Pearl Jam and Better Man with Ann Arbor's 107.1. Before that, we heard Brandi Carlile, a great song called The Story. Brandi has played at the Ann Arbor Folk Festival. It's a very long list that goes back 50 years, or at least 49 years, because the 50th annual Ann Arbor Folk Festival is going to be in late January at the Hill Auditorium. We can tell you that much. As far as the lineup, we will let you know Monday morning at 8 o'clock. Barb from The Arc will join Scott Vertical talking about who is playing for the big milestone 50th anniversary, 50th annual Ann Arbor Folk Festival. We cannot wait to tell you about this lineup because we think you're really going to like it.
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0: If you listen from Plymouth or Canton or that area, Ann Arbor Trail is closed between Fairground Street and North Lilly Road for railroad crossing repairs. On the freeway, southbound and northbound 23, both a little bit slow between, it looks like, Washtenaw and Geddes. Other than that, not seeing anything major right now. Coming up, we've got a chance to win tickets for Devin Gilfillian next week at the Arc. A great song from Everything But the Girl next.
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0: Still love that song from Everything But the Girl with Missing on Ann Arbor's 107.1. I love Tracy Thorne's voice. Now, it's a lot deeper than it used to be, but it's still a great, great voice.
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0: And Devin Gofillian's got a great voice, too. And you can hear that voice at the Arc a week from tomorrow on the 23rd. Get your name on the guest list for two tickets. Call 734-998-1071. It's Made in Michigan music from Billy Strings.

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0: Noah Kahan and The Great Divide with Ann Arbor's 107.1. During the In Memoriam segment yesterday at the Emmys, he played the song Bridge Over Troubled Water, the great Simon and Garfunkel song, and he wasn't trying to make any attempt to top the original. All right, he did a very, very, like, sparse, kind of just very, very low-key version of the song. Nobody's topping what Art Garfunkel did with that song in 1970. So why even try? Although Eva Cassidy does a great job with it. Before that, When in Rome, The Promise, great one-hit wonder from the 80s. Paul from Ann Arbor, he won tickets to go see Devin Gilfillian. He's on the guest list for that show at the Arc a week from tomorrow. If you want to buy tickets to that, you can go to thearc.org.
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0: You're going to slow down southbound 23 between Geddes and I-94. Northbound side, slight slowdown in the same area, but it's usually not that bad. Eastbound 94, you're going to slow down between 23 and State Street. Eastbound M14 between Sheldon and 275. And southbound 275, 96 to M14. I'm going to give away tickets for camp in a few minutes. 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
1: Ann Arbor's 1071 presents Camp at Meadowbrook next week on the 24th, next Thursday night. I've got a pair of tickets. 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

Studio version of Shock the Monkey from Peter Gabriel on Ann Arbor's 107.1. Let's talk about autumn. Autumn, the season, I believe, starts next Wednesday, the 23rd. Autumn, the person from Ann Arbor, the very next night, will be going to Meadowbrook to see Camp because she just called up and won tickets. We've got another 3 days of tickets to give away for Camp the rest of this week, and I still have tickets for Teddy Swims at Little Caesars Arena on the 29th of this month, and I will give those away in about 3 minutes and 45 seconds. I'll do that right after Alabama Shakes, and I feel hope coming with Ann Arbor's 107.1.

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1: I've got a pair of tickets for Teddy Swims playing at Little Caesars Arena coming up on September 29th. If you'd like to win these tickets, call 734-998-1071. 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

0: Revivalists and Heartstop with Ann Arbor's 107.1. Ailsa from Ann Arbor won the tickets to go see Teddy Swims on the 29th, Little Caesars Arena. If you haven't been to downtown Detroit for a big event in a while, you got to prepare yourself for the parking prices. $10 parking is a thing of the past, unless you want to walk a mile and a half. Now, you can beat that to a degree by getting a parking app and getting your parking space reserved ahead of time, because there are some pretty decent options. But if you just pull in with no plan, it isn't going to be cheap. It's a bit of sticker shock there.
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0: Normal traffic in Ann Arbor, like eastbound 94 between 23 and Ann Arbor Saline Road, a bit slow there. Same thing for southbound 23 between Geddes and 94, but very heavy traffic southbound 275 between 96 and M14, because there is an accident on the right shoulder, and that's near 6 Mile on 275 south. So very heavy traffic there. Coming up, we've got music from Tom Petty and a new one from Lake Street Dive.
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1: 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The end title song Phoebe Bridgers recorded for the primetime movie is called On Video. The movie features Bridgers' acting debut. The film is about Chris Hansen from To Catch a Predator. Hansen once worked as a reporter in Detroit. In less than a week, we're revealing the lineup for the 50th annual Ann Arbor Folk Festival. Be the first to know next Monday morning at 8 with The Arc and Ann Arbor's 107.1.

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Tom Petty and the Heartbreakers on Ann Arbor's 107.1. Great new song from Lake Street Dive. This is Laundry Day Overalls.

0: The Police and Driven to Tears on Ann Arbor's 107.1. Former drummer Stuart Copeland is doing the spoken word tour at the Magic Bag in Ferndale in November. And yeah, it sold out very quickly. I thought he was capable of playing a bigger place than that, but maybe nothing was available for the time that he was going to be in the area. But Stuart is quite entertaining. He's got a great many stories, and if you think he's just going to get up there and complain about Sting, you're wrong. He always speaks in just glowing terms about Sting, and I do believe they're friends as long as they're not dealing with making music.
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0: There is a crash on southbound I-275 at 6 Mile Road. It is on the right shoulder, but it is causing big backups all the way to 96 and even some backups on the northbound side. Southbound 23, you're slow between Geddes and I-94 and eastbound 94. No surprise you're running slow between 23 and State Street. On the way, music from Cage the Elephant with 107.1.
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Cages, well, not Cage. I almost said Cages in Tennessee by Beach the Elephant. No, that is Beaches in Tennessee by Cage the Elephant on Ann Arbor's 107.1. Last week, a lot of folks paused to think about the 25th anniversary of 9/11. One of the silver linings from that terrible time was something that happened in Newfoundland, in a town called Gander. A lot of people were flying back to the U.S. from Europe when U.S. airspace was closed off. And the closest place they could land was Gander, Newfoundland. Not a big town. I believe it's quite a bit smaller than our own Ann Arbor. And these folks in Gander took these 7,000 stranded airline passengers in and developed lifelong friendships. I think there was even a marriage that came about from this. And it's been made into an award-winning musical called Come From Away that you can see at the Croswell Opera House this coming weekend, part of their 160th anniversary. Now, you've got evening performances Thursday, Friday, and Saturday at 7:30. You've got matinees on Saturday and Sunday at 2:30. And if you wanted to see about getting tickets to Come From Away, you can go to croswell.org. That is croswell.org to buy tickets. And speaking of silver linings, it's the name of this song from Mountjoy with 107.1.

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And Debbie Harry said she wrote the lyrics to that song in about an hour and a half. And I guess it paid off to not think about it too much, because that song was number one for about 6 weeks from the movie American Gigolo. Blondie and Call Me on Ann Arbor's 107.1. Got a great Made in Michigan track from an amazing guitarist coming up right now. It's Role Model. It's High Hopes 3000 on Ann Arbor's 107.1.

Lumineers, Ho Hey on Ann Arbor's 107.1. Made in Michigan music is made possible with support from Chelsea Lumber. We've got the great guitarist and vocalist. I mean, people talk about this guy's guitar playing, but his singing is amazing too. It's Laith Alsaadi, Tell Me Baby, with Ann Arbor's 107.1.

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1: Hi, Beth. It's Mark calling from Ann Arbor's 107.1. How are you doing today?
0: I'm well. Mark, how are you?
1: Pretty good. So probably sometime in the last few weeks, you went and entered a contest, a Labor Day contest to win $1,000. You remember doing that?
0: I do.
1: You won $1,000.
0: Oh, my gosh.
1: Congratulations. And tell me, how hard was it to enter this contest?
0: Super easy.
1: Thank you very much for taking part, and congratulations on winning the $1,000.
0: Yeah, thanks so much.
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0: Sheryl Crow and Steve McQueen on Ann Arbor's 107.1. We'll get a new album from Sheryl October 9th called Pick You Up. Now, my dad, when he would talk about the weather, like weather forecasts, and whenever they would say 30%, that was my dad saying they don't really know, so they just throw 30% out there. Because if they say there's a 30% chance of rain and it doesn't rain, they can say, well, we said, I mean, there was a 70% chance it wouldn't rain, but if it does rain, well, we told you there might be a 30% chance. That is the number for tomorrow. 30% chance of showers, high of 75. 40% chance on Thursday with a high of 77. But Friday looks beautiful, partly sunny with a high of 74 as we felt it cooling off the last couple of days. On the way, I've got music from you too and a band I wish would release something new. I keep hoping. They're on the way with 107.1.
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U2, A Street of Dreams on Ann Arbor's 107.1. I get links for new music every day in my email because the record companies want us to hear their artists and hope that we'll play them. And sometimes we get stuff from artists that have been around a long time and they release their first new music in years, and often it's pretty good stuff. And every day I keep looking at my email hoping to see that there's new music from the Sundays. And I am let down every single day because nothing new has come from the Sundays since about 1998. I once saw them at the Nectarine Ballroom here in Ann Arbor in 1990, and they did play this song. Here's where the story ends. The Sundays on 107.1.

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Ann Arbor's 107.1. Bring on the Dancing Horses, Echo and the Bunnymen, released in 1985, and it was added as a new song on the compilation Songs to Learn and Sing. Ann Arbor's 107.1, good evening, it's Kojo. How are you? I think I'm going to play some Alanis Morissette after Jesse Wells. Right now, this is Won't You Come Out Tonight.

cigarette break. It's like 10,000 spoons when all you need is a knife. It's meeting the man of my dreams and then meeting his beautiful wife. And isn't it ironic?

0: It's Alanis Morissette, Ironic, Ann Arbor's 107.1. You know, I really wanted to mention this today. Our website, AnnArbor's107one.com, you can see sweet deals, okay? I know I say it a lot, but this one is worth checking out. 50% off Wizards Country Fair orchards. Come on, apples. Apple picking. It's awesome. I've also got some 50% off night terrors. It's fantastic. You got to check it out. AnnArbor's107one.com. Our way of saying thank you to you for tuning in. I've got Orville Peck coming up here on 107.1.
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1: 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Play offense, not defense. If you play hard and you play the game right, nobody really gets on you. 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Just play the game one way. You hit a ball in the gap, run. Boom, coming in hot.
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1: 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So buckle up. It will be like nothing you've heard before in the best way possible, and it represents you, the listener.
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0: say?
1: Yes, I would say Dave Matthews Band. What would you say? That's the song. Ann Arbor is 107.1. Oy vey, here's Death Cab for Cutie. Enjoy.

Oh, Glass Animals, Heat Waves, Ann Arbor's 107.1. I love that song. It took an unusually long time to become number one, but it did eventually top the charts. I love it. Ann Arbor's 107.1. Here's Grace Potter. When I'm